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1: My times, your times are in the Lord's hands, and no man will be able to pluck us out of his hand. Hallelujah. He's the very strength of our lives. It's an awesome and wonderful son. Yay. And it's a pleasure to be with you. Thanks so much for listening in. And of course, get the Bibles ready. We've got some spiritual food for your soul. That's where I give you a scripture to read for yourself. All right. It's on the way later this hour. Listen, right now, Beverly Crawford, he's done enough.
2: 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Bishop Brown wrote this song.

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1: Look to the hills. That's where our help comes from. All of our help comes from the Lord. Jesus is Lord. I'm Kim Harper Johnson. Got Diedrich Haddon. He's able. Kirk Franklin, Hosanna. Keep it right here. Well, can you believe we're exactly 2 weeks away from Father's Day? Always the third Sunday in June. And this year it's June 21st. And of course, we always honor fathers and father figures everywhere, right? Each and every day. But Father's Day is a special day to show some love for the special dad, father figure in your life. Well, listen, here's a quick fact and a fun one. President Lyndon B. Johnson signed Proclamation 3730 on June 15, 1966, officially recognizing Father's Day. And in 1972, Richard Nixon signed Proclamation 4054 on May 19, 1972, making Father's Day a federal holiday. All right. God bless fathers and father figures listening in right now.
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1: Just like the mountains are all around Jerusalem, so the Lord is all around his people. We are safe in his arms. I'm Kim Harper Johnson with you. Happy Sun, yay! Yes, the first Sunday of June 2026. Can you believe it? Wow, we're already in the sixth month of 2026. Well, listen now, get your Bibles ready. If you don't have a physical Bible, get those Bible apps ready. Yeah, all those smart devices. Got some spiritual food for your soul. It is straight ahead. Don't you miss it. Here's Josh Copeland, Nobody.

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1: The Lord knows the number of stars in the heavens. He calls each star by his name. Great is the Lord and of great power. Hallelujah. Nobody but Jesus. I'm Kim Harper Johnson with you. Got the Commodores. Yeah, with that classic Jesus is Love. Ty Tribbett, Holy You. Right now, it's time for some spiritual food for your soul. Got your Bible? Look at you. If not, go get it. God's word is a lamp unto our feet. It is a light unto our path. The flower fades, the grass withers, but the word of our God shall stand forever. Read Proverbs chapter 15, verse 13. Proverbs chapter 15, verse 13. You got it? Good. God's word will not return void. No, it won't return empty. God's word will fill. It will heal. And God's word will reveal. Get your Bible. Read. Meditate. Study for yourself what is written. It's spiritual food for your soul.
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1: But thanks be unto God who has given us the victory through our Lord and Savior Jesus Christ. Yeah. We are victorious. To God be the glory. Kim Harper Johnson with you. Happy Sun. Yay. Thanks for listening in. And of course, got a great one for you, keeping you uplifted and inspired. It's the Reverend Clay Evans. I've got a testimony.

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1: There is no thing too hard for God. The Lord will make a way somehow. He'll make a way out of no way because He is the way, the truth, and the life. I'm Kim Harper Johnson. Got the Clark sisters. Yes, the legends themselves. Along with Mariah Carey, Jesus I Do.

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1: Bless the Lord, O my soul, and all that is within me. Bless his holy name. I'm Kim Harper Johnson. Thanks for listening in. Lord, make us vessels unto honor, sanctified and meet for your good and perfect use. Yeah, Jesus, I do. We have to surrender to him. Amen. Well, listen, got more hits on the way by Helen Baylor. If it had not been for the Lord on our side, Fred Hammond, Love Never Fails. Well, exactly 2 weeks from today is Father's Day. But you know, it's also the beginning of a new season exactly 2 weeks from today. Yes, June 21st is the official start of a brand new season. Summer. Yes. And I tell you, you know, everything changes along the way. Seasons change, people change. But Jesus Christ is the same. Yesterday, today, and forevermore. Hey, that's a blessed assurance.
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1: Though your sins be as scarlet, they shall be as white as snow. It's a cleanup in the mighty and matchless name of Jesus. I'm Kim Harper Johnson. Happy Sunday to you. 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

0: 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Praise God for his mighty acts. Yes, I tell you, we serve an awesome, wonderful, and powerful God. To God be the glory, both now and forevermore. Kim Harper Johnson with you. Yes, it's me. Keeping you company on this happy sunny day. Got Hezekiah Walker and friends. I'll make it. Yolanda Adams, that classic, The Battle is the Lord's. Well, Oreo cookie lovers, there is a new limited edition of Oreo cookie. You may have seen this in the grocery store. I saw it recently. I was like, what? But yeah, Oreo has released firecracker popsicle cookies with 3 cream flavors. You know that firecracker popsicle that you get, you know, when the ice cream man comes around, or you may get that box out of your favorite grocery store. Well, Oreo cookies, the limited edition, have blue, raspberry, lemon, and cherry cream inside the same cookie. It's a golden Oreo now. But it is a limited edition, I guess. Getting ready for the summer. Firecracker popsicle Oreo cookies. I don't know now. You know, I might check it out. We'll see.
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1: Rejoice in the Lord always. And again, I say rejoice. Hallelujah. The highest praise. To God be the glory, both now and forevermore. Happy Sunday to you and yours. I pray that all is well. Listen, we've got Doug Williams' living testimony.

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Hey, it's Kim Harford Johnson. 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
1: 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Thank you, Jesus. 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

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Hey, this is Kim Harper Johnson. Ja'Kalen Carr is a part of the Hallelujah family. 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

0: 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Holiday, having fun. Yeah, man. Word of the day is coming up. But right now, here's new music from Pastor Mike Jr.
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1: 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Here's my boy, Kirk Franklin.
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Then push the little red microphone, start talking. You never know. 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

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Moving along on the overnight shift. Coming up in a few minutes, word of the day. 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

wonderful June day, this great Monday, it's time for the new Donnie McClurkin Show. 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Everything is going so wonderfully well. God is still in control, and we've got another day to play the greatest music in the world just for you.

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0: listen, on this wonderful June day, as we celebrate Black Music Month, keep listening to this show and keep your radio station right where it is. Don't change this dial because you're going to hear some great, great music. Great music during this Black Music Month right here on this station. So until the next edition of the new Donnie McClurkin Show, know that I love you and I want you to walk in the favor of God. Have a great day. God bless you.
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It's your early morning praise party. I am Sherry Mackey. Y'all remember that commercial, that Snickers commercial with Betty White, where they were playing football and the guy tackles him and he said, "You playing like Betty White." You're not you when you're hungry. Well, Snickers is trying to make sure you're not hungry.

0: 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Harrison, miracle worker on 95.7 Hallelujah FM, the station giving you a chance to win $2,500. Here is our early morning praise party with me, your girl, Sherry Mackey.
1: This is Gregory Michael Siggers. Girl, you know you prayed that prayer for families this morning, but you always do some very serious praying. God bless you. I love you.
0: I love you right back, and God bless you, man of God. Hey, you still got time to get on the birthday lines, 844-885-9425. Right now, it's Norman Hutchins.

That's Juan and Lisa Winans featuring the Bishop Marvin Winans. It belongs to me. You're inside the party, your early morning praise party. Speaking of Marvin and Juan and Lisa, that's family day today, y'all. Here on your early morning praise party on 95.7, the station giving you a chance to win $2,500. Got a keyword coming up, y'all, at 8 o'clock for you to win this $2,500. Well, here's what's making Memphis and the Mid-South news. A Memphis woman who lost both legs in a boating accident during a Carnival Cruise Island excursion in the Bahamas last year is suing the cruise line and the excursion operators. Hannah Smith, 23, an Overton High School graduate, was celebrating her graduation from Miles College with her childhood friend when she was sucked under the back of a catamaran ferry and repeatedly cut by the propeller. Jesus! Jesus, Jesus. According to the lawsuit, Smith lost 60% of her blood and suffered catastrophic injuries that required both legs to be amputated. Her attorneys claim employees of the excursion lured, coerced, and deceived Smith and her companions into accepting complimentary dangerous amounts of alcohol combined with marijuana before they boarded the ferry, returning to Nassau. Definitely praying for a favorable outcome for this family. We were actually at the rocking chair yesterday with Regina Johnson and Verdell Bowen. As we were getting ready for our trip, we got a trip coming up, and we were having kind of a know before you go. And Mia, one of the amazing waitresses there, she was sharing with us that was her cousin. So definitely praying for her and praying for a favorable outcome. Y'all be careful out there as you are vacationing, okay? All right. Also, y'all, this was Kimmy's birthday weekend, so y'all know it was a whole party all weekend.

0: That was wonderful. Thank you. I appreciate you, sis. Listen, guys, we had a chance to go and celebrate my nephew. That's what I call Chris Pat Bounds at his endorsement deal at the Memphis Drum Shop. It was my honor to be there to celebrate and witness what God is doing through your life, Chris Pat. I'm so, so proud of you. You are such a humble man of God, and I pray that you are overwhelmed by God's goodness in your future. How about that? Pastor Bartholomew of Brown Baptist, you preach your face off yesterday like you ain't gonna never get a chance to preach again, sir. It was wonderful. Hey, listen, stick and stay. I got your birthday and anniversary shots coming up on the party. Your early morning praise party. I am Sherry Mackey.
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30: 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Turns out, he was really, really good at it. 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
31: 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We're always just right behind him, you know?
30: 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Because Tony was a family man, doing great. Clear sky for miles. But then, while Tony was playing roller hockey with his work buddies, he took a nasty fall and hurt his back.
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2: The choir is in the choir stand.

0: Right lane blocked in Whitehaven on northbound 55, just north of Shelby Drive. That's due to an injury crash out there. That's northbound 55 north of Shelby Drive. We have a new injury wreck on East Mallory at Norris Road. We have the fire department on the scene as well as police, and an accident working in Fraser on North Hollywood Street at James Road. With traffic, I'm Heather York.
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And here's the key: when they call back, answer. They may be calling to let you know that you are a winner. We got your Bible challenge question of the day on the way, as well as Black Facts right now, Fred Hammond.

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Work it out.

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1: It's your early morning praise party. I am Sherry Mackey, and it's time to give you the answer for the Bible challenge question of the day. All right, this was open for the entire family. Everybody. All right, y'all, from the category A Herd of Prophets. What kinsman of Jesus ate locust, preach repentance, and baptize people in the Jordan? 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If you said it was John the Baptist. Yes, survey says that the Bible confirms. Ding, ding, ding, ding, ding, ding, ding, ding, ding. That ate locust should have gave it away, baby.

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0: 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You're inside your early morning praise party with me, your girl, Sherry Mackey, on the station, giving you a chance to win $2,500. Your next chance to win comes up with my girl, Kim Harper Johnson, in your midday. You don't want to miss Kim, baby. She's going to always tell you what today is on the calendar. Check out Kim Harper Johnson in your midday. Stick and stay in about 10 minutes. We've got today's word, the voices that shape your future. Right now, Kurt Carr.
1: Oh, God, once again, we come into your presence with expectancy in our hearts. God, we know you're going to bless us.

0: It's your early morning praise party. I am Sherry Mackey. It is time right now for today's word, the voices that shape your destiny. 1 Samuel 25:32-33 says, David replied to Abigail, "Praise the Lord, the God of Israel, who has sent you to meet me today. Thank God for your good sense. Bless you for keeping me from murder and from carrying out vengeance with my own hands." You know, one of the most important decisions we make in life is determining which voices we will listen to. Every day, we're surrounded by opinions, by advice, by influence, and conversations that can either move us closer to God's purpose or pull us away from it. David experienced this firsthand. In 1 Samuel 25, David found himself deeply offended by a wealthy man named Nabal. David had protected Nabal's shepherds and property, yet when he requested assistance, Nabal responded with disrespect and contempt. David was furious. His emotions took over and he gathered 400 men with the intention of taking revenge. See, in that moment, David was not thinking about his destiny. He was thinking about his anger. How often does this happen to us? Someone hurts us, someone disappoints us, overlooks us, treats us unfairly, and suddenly we're tempted to react emotionally. We want to prove a point. We want to get even. We want to say something we'll regret later. In those moments, one bad decision can create consequences that last for years. But God intervened through an unexpected messenger. Abigail, Nabal's wife, courageously met David on the road and spoke wisdom into a heated situation. She appealed to the better part of David's character. She reminded him that revenge was beneath the calling God had placed on his life. In essence, she was saying, "David, don't you let a temporary emotion create a permanent stain on your destiny." Come on, Jesus. The remarkable thing is that David listened. He could have ignored her. He could have justified his anger. He could have continued down the path of destruction. Instead, he recognized that God had sent the right voice at the right time. The truth is, God still sends Abigails into our lives today. He places people around us who speak wisdom when we're about to make a mistake. He sends voices that encourages us when we're ready to quit. He sends people who challenge us to rise above bitterness, compromise, pride, and offense. The key is learning to recognize those voices. Not every voice deserves your attention. Some voices fuel gossip. Some encourage revenge. Some promote fear, doubt, and negativity. Those voices may be loud, but they are not leading you toward God's best. The right voice will call you higher. They will remind you of who you are. They will challenge you to choose integrity over impulse, faith over fear, and purpose over temporary satisfaction. Ask yourself, who am I listening to? Are the voices influencing your life drawing you closer to God's plan or distracting you from it? God cares too much about your future to leave you without guidance. He will send wisdom. He will send counsel. He will send an encouragement exactly when you need it. So you stay humble enough to listen, stay discerning enough to recognize God's voice through others, and stay wise enough to follow the voice that leads you toward destiny. Oh, Father God, thank you for placing wise and godly voices in our lives. Thank you for the people who encourage us and challenge us and help us make better decisions. God, give us discernment to recognize the voices that are leading us toward your purpose and wisdom and to ignore voices that pull us away. Help us to respond with humility when you correct us and courage when you guide us. God, let us always choose the path that honors you and fulfills destiny. In Jesus' name, that's your word for today. Take it, apply it to your everyday life, and you continue to be encouraged and inspired. It's your early morning praise party. I am Sherry Mackey.
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21: Most people first met Harriet Tubman in a black and white photo in a textbook. 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And that was it. 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But Harriet Tubman was so much more than that.
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0: It's your early morning praise party. I am Sherry Mackey. It's time, y'all, for the Word of God. It is time for the Bible Experience. And for those of you that like to read along with us, go ahead and open your Bible or your Bible apps to 2 Corinthians. We're starting a brand new chapter in 2 Corinthians chapter 4. We're starting at verse 1. 2 Corinthians chapter 4, starting at verse 1. Treasures and jars of clay.
1: Therefore, since through God's mercy we have this ministry, we do not lose heart. Rather, we have renounced secret and shameful ways. We do not use deception, nor do we distort the word of God. On the contrary, by setting forth the truth plainly, we commend ourselves to everyone's conscience in the sight of God. And even if our gospel is veiled, it is veiled to those who are perishing. The God of this age has blinded the minds of unbelievers so that they cannot see the light of the gospel that displays the glory of Christ, who is the image of God.

right, family, that's going to do it for me, your girl, Sherry Mackey. I've got to get ready to get out of here. But before I go, you know, I like to share what I call a little Sherry-ism. That's a little wisdom I've learned along the way. Today in my Sherry-ism, sometimes the gift of goodbye is making room for the blessings of hello. Come on, Lady Johnny Walker, that blessed me. Sometimes the gift of goodbye is making room for the blessing of hello. That, believe that right there, I ain't gonna touch that one. That's a little Sherry-ism, a little wisdom I've learned along the way, or I'm learning along the way, and now I'm sharing that with you. Hey, listen, I pray something I've said or played has ministered to your hearts and to your spirits, something that's encouraged you to go on in the name of the Father, knowing you are fearfully and wonderfully made in God's likeness and His image. Nobody else even has your fingerprints. You're just that special to Him. Make sure you join me every weekday morning at 6 a.m. for the party. You're early.

God has brought us out of darkness into his marvelous light. Oh, Jesus is the light. 95.7 Hallelujah FM, Memphis's inspiration station. I'm Kim Harper Johnson. Marvelous Monday to you and yours. And I certainly do pray that all is well. Well, listen, today is June 8th. Yeah, it's a special day on the national calendar. And I'll tell you more about it, what it is, later this hour. So keep it right here. Right now, Walter Hawkins, Be Grateful, 95.7 Hallelujah FM.

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Ah, let the church say amen. Let's get on One Accord, 95.7 Hallelujah FM, Memphis's inspiration station. And be sure to check out Tracy Bethay this afternoon, 3 p.m. until 7 p.m. And Tracy will have the gospel truth and gospel news, honey. Don't you miss it. It's all for you right here. Right now, CeCe Winans' Alabaster Box, 95.7 Hallelujah FM.

0: God didn't give us the spirit of fear. No, but of power, love, and a sound mind. 95.7 Hallelujah FM. We are your inspiration station, Orange Mound. Yes, how you doing? God bless Westwood. And Collierville, listening in and all around the world. 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And I'll tell you what it is straight ahead. All right, so keep it right here. Right now, we got Ty Tribbett, Holy You, 95.7.
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Amen. 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All right. 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

0: when the sun rises and when the sun sets. 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Hallelujah. 95.7 Memphis's Inspiration Station. I'm Kim Harper Johnson. 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
1: Good day. Today is my father, George Clark's 99th birthday. And we also want to celebrate my daughter, Latifa Gofo, and her husband, Joe Gofo, on their anniversary. This is Misty Clark calling from Tallahassee, Florida, wishing you well and you keep up the good work. Kim Harper Johnson, you are awesome. Thank you, 95.7 Hallelujah Radio. I listen to you every day. Thank
0: you. God bless you. Thank you. Thank you so much for listening in every day. We love all of our Hallelujah listeners listening in from everywhere. Tallahassee, Florida. Wow. Thank you so much. 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That's the talk back mic. 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

0: Surely goodness and mercy will follow us all the days of our lives. 95.7 Hallelujah FM. I'm Kim Harper Johnson. Got Dedrick Haddon on the way. He's able. Merry, merry yesterday. Well, the official Memphis Juneteenth Freedom Luncheon is scheduled for this Friday, June 12th. And of course, Juneteenth is the next federal holiday taking place on a Friday, June 19th, which is Juneteenth. And National Civil Rights Museum will have free admission until 2 p.m. on June 19th with family activities and community partner resources and a host of other great activities to take place on June 19th, which is Juneteenth. If you need more information, check out Memphis Juneteenth. .com 95.7.
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my times, your times are in the Lord's hands, and no man will be able to pluck us out of his hands. Hallelujah. 95.7 Memphis's Inspiration Station. I'm Kim Harper. Justin, it's lunchtime for most. And of course, if you're out and about, be careful, be mindful, buckled up, and of course, no texting while driving. All right? Got it? Good. Well, of course, here's more Edwin Hawkins. God will take care of you. 95.7. Hallelujah FM.

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Trust in the Lord and He will deliver you. 95.7 Hallelujah FM. I'm Kim Harper Johnson. It's the lunch hour for most, but you know what? Man will not live by bread alone. No, but with every word that proceed out of the mouth of God. I've got some spiritual food for your soul for the lunch hour. Are you hungry? Well, get your Bibles ready. It's straight ahead. Here's Nia Allen. Lord, I love you. 95.7.

0: Delight yourself in the Lord, and He will give you the desires of your heart. 95.7 Hallelujah FM. Kim Harper Johnson, yeah, that's me, keeping you company on this marvelous Monday. Got Ricky Dillard and New G on the way. Grace, Evelyn Turrentine, AG, Work It Out. Right now, it's time for some spiritual food for your soul. Got your Bible? Look at you. If not, go get it. God's Word is a lamp unto our feet. It is a light unto our path. If you don't have a physical Bible handy right now, go ahead and use the Bible app on that smart device and read Psalm 22, verse 4. Psalm 22, verse 4. God's Word will not return void. Oh, no, it won't return empty. God's Word will fill, it will heal, and God's Word will reveal. Get your Bible. 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It's spiritual food for your soul. 95.7 Hallelujah FM.
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I'm Kim Harford Johnson. Thanks so much for listening in. I pray that all is well with you and your family for this marvelous Monday. And listen, it's June 8th, and if it is your birthday, I got a gift from me to you. Like a good old slice of birthday cake is coming your way later this hour. Don't you miss it. Right now, the Reverend Al Green, 95.7. Hallelujah, Ben.

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If we don't praise him, hey, the rocks will cry out. Don't want no rock crying out for me. He's worthy of all the honor, glory, and praise. Every praise. Hallelujah. 95.7 Memphis' Inspiration Station. I'm Kim Harper Johnson. 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

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I'm Kim Harper Johnson. It's June 8th. Yeah, it's a marvelous Monday, and it's somebody's birthday. And I'm going to help you celebrate. Yeah, I got a gift from me to you, and it's on the way. Keep it here. Right now, it's new. Josh Copeland, Nobody But Jesus, 95.7.

Jesus is the way, he's the truth, and he is the life. Nobody but Jesus. Hallelujah. 95.7, Memphis' inspiration station. Got the Cantu Spirituals on the way. Yeah, fix it, Jesus. And more to inspire and uplift you on this marvelous Monday. It's June 8th. Happy birthday to Runrico Albright, celebrating his 48th chapter. What a blessing. And if you're listening in, Kim, what about me? It's my birthday, too. No worries. I got you. Let me help you celebrate.

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0: 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And Brown Missionary Baptist Church in South Haven, Mississippi is equipping believers, evangelizing sinners, and boldly proclaiming the gospel of Jesus Christ.
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2: Kingdom business, only one king. We're in the book of 1 Kings. We're going to be preaching through 1 Kings and 2 Kings. And so I want to call your attention to 1 Kings chapter 6. I want to read verse 14 and then verse 37 through 38. 1 Kings chapter 6, verse 14. Then we'll skip down to verse 37 and 38. 1 Kings chapter 6, verse 14. So Solomon finished building the temple. Verse 37 and 38, the foundation of the Lord's temple was laid in mid-spring in the month of Ziz, during the month, fourth year of Solomon's reign. The entire building was completed in every detail by mid-autumn in the month Bull, during the 11th year of his reign. So it took 7 years to build the temple. I want to preach to your hearts this morning from this subject, what have you done for me lately? What have you done for me lately? He was busy. He was busy. Newly appointed king. Matter of fact, he was a president of his nation. He was a ladies' man. I'm talking about a brilliant scientist and researcher, a TikTok influencer before there was even a TikTok. It was Solomon who put viral into viral even before viral was a thing. I'm talking about King Solomon. The Bible says in 1 Kings chapter 4, verse 34, that in kings from every nation sent their ambassadors to listen to the wisdom of Solomon. Ain't that something? He made Jerusalem a world-class vacation spot. Everybody was flocking to see and to hear and to be around King Solomon. Why? Why was that the case, preacher? Well, because in those early days, King Solomon remembered and heeded what his father, King David, had taught him. Here's something that all of us ought to remember. 1, 2, 3. 1 Kings chapter 2, verse 3. Observe the requirements of the Lord your God. Follow all his ways. Keep the decrees, commands, regulations, and laws written in the law of Moses so that you will be successful in all you do and wherever you go. And successful was King Solomon. Matter of fact, that's what I want to hang my hat on this morning, Brown. That since successful plans requires grace, grit, and grind, finish what you started. Anybody want to have some successful plan? Anybody want their plans to succeed? Y'all, it's going to require on our part some grit. It's going to require some grind. It's going to require some grace. So we must finish what we started. What a word of wisdom. What a work of greatness. As King Solomon built the temple there to the Lord in 1 Kings chapter 6, it speaks to every one of us. Whether you are graduating from high school, whether you are just moving to another grade, maybe you are retiring from your job or in the midst of your career. Here's what 1 Kings 6 tells all of us. Include God in everything you do and then finish what you started. It ain't too late, y'all.
1: It ain't too late. I know some of us made some New Year's Eve resolution. Even Vicky was talking about it this week. I need you to know it's not too late for you to finish what you started. That debt-free financial goal of being debt-free, it's not too late. That educational goal of going back and getting your degree, it's not too late. That career goal of going for that promotion, going for that pay raise, it's not too late for your family to strengthen your marriage, to strengthen your home. It's not too late. Y'all, if we just simply include God in it, we can finish what we started. Keep God at the center of all that you do. And so talk about successful plan from 1 Kings chapter 6. Y'all, I want us to see a plan made, promise kept, and patience required. Plans made. Here's a question, y'all. How details are your plans? 1 Kings chapter 6 verse 2. Look what the Bible says. The temple that King Solomon built for the Lord was 90 feet long, 30 feet wide, and 45 feet high. Y'all, all through chapter 6, guess what we're going to read? Details after details after detail. Talk about the measurements. Talk about the materials that were used, the money that it cost. Matter of fact, the men to complete it, they are all listed. Why? Because details matter. Matter of fact, many of our plans are DOA. They are dead on arrival because we don't include details. There's no written plans. We don't include oversight and other. There is no including of others and no holding each other accountable. And then we don't include action. There's a whole lot of talk, but we never just take a step and begin to do something along those lines. Anybody want to be successful in whatever you do and wherever you go? Here's what King Solomon teaches us. Strategize to overcome obstacles. Strategize to overcome obstacles. In other words, everything starts with a plan. But we got to think through the details of the plan. We got to include others in the plan. And then we got to take action. There was plans made. But not only plans made, y'all. I want you to see a promise kept. Promise kept. I call this how dependent are you personally? How dependent are you personally? 1 Kings chapter 6, in the midst of all of these numbers and measurement, look what the Bible is going to say, verse 11 through 13. Pastor Delos preached this last night. Then the Lord gave this message to Solomon concerning this temple you are building. If you keep all my decrees and regulations and obey all my command, I will fulfill through you the promise I made to your father David. I will live among the Israelites and will never abandon my people Israel. Oh, brothers and sisters, the temple was more than just a building. It was their center of worship. Their center of worship. Matter of fact, y'all, God was at the center of who they were and what they did. It represented the center of their community. Everything resolved around it. Everything resolved around the worship of God Almighty. I know there's been a lot of division in our land and country about make America great again. I need you to know something, Brown. I'm a MAGA man, and that is I want to make America godly again. I want to bring God back to the center of this great nation. We are celebrating 250 years. Can I remind you? It was nobody but God who has kept us together, and we got to get back to keeping him at the center of all we do. But not only did the temple represent the center of worship, it represented their commitment to the word, because it was at the temple that they learned and grew. It was at the temple that they kept believing and receiving and the word of God and achieving his word. God told them, if you would just listen to my commandments and obey my law, I'm going to be with you. Y'all, it represented their commitment to the word. But then the temple represented their claim to God's will. You see what God told them? God says, if you do your part, I'm going to live among you. My presence will never abandon you.
2: Anybody ever been through some stuff? Anybody ever been through some fires? Brittany just got through talking about how did we make it through. I tell you how we made it through. Because of the presence of God, he never abandoned us. Talk about a promise kept. Do you want to be successful in whatever you do and wherever you go? Then here's what we got to do. We got to saturate to operate in obedience. We must saturate to operate in obedience. If we want God promises, brothers and sisters, we must prioritize his presence. How much time are you spending in worship? How much time are you spending in reading his Bible?
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0: 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I'm Kim Harford Johnson. 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
1: Hi, this is Utah Ron. 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Thank you for 32 years of wonderful marriage. Thank you for

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It's the Talk Back feature. Way to go. All right. 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So

0: thankful unto him and bless his name, for the Lord is good. Amen. 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Tracy Bethea. Tracy's up next with more inspiration, gospel hits, and Tracy will have your chance to win that $2,500 to explore America. That's in the 5 p.m. hour. Don't you miss it. I'm Kim Harper Johnson. It's been a pure blessing, a pleasure, and as always, a ball to be with you on a marvelous Monday, reminding you that we serve a promise keeper. And according to God's word, all of his promises are yea and amen. Here's a promise. We know that God causes all things to work together for good to those that love God, to those that are called according to his purpose. No matter what you may be facing, remember, in the end, we win. And it's all good. It's God's promise. 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

Hey, it's all right to get your praise on with 95.7 Hallelujah FM. Dietrich Haddon, Reuben Studdard, and Mary Mary. That's why I love them like I do. Happy Monday to you and yours. I'm Tracy Bethay. Jonathan McReynolds is standing by. Here's the Reed's Temple Choir. Let me hear you say I am blessed. We're 95.7 Hallelujah FM.

Fred Hammond, John P. Key, and They That Await. I'm Tracy Bethay. Glad to be in your company. Got some Karen Clark Sheard on the way. Here's Tasha Cobbs Leonard. We're going back with Break Every Chain. We're 95.7 Hallelujah FM.

It's Karen Clark Sheard and Bomb and Gilead. I'm Tracy Bethay. Glad to be in your company. Here's Pastor Mike Jr. and Turn It Around.

It's music from Pastor Mike Jr. Song says, yes, he will. He will turn that thing around. I'm Tracy Bethay, glad to be in your company on this beautifully blessed and amazing Monday. Yes, another Lord's Day. And a day that we are giving you a chance to explore these United States. Where would you like to go? Where is a city, a state that you know that you've always wanted to go? For me, it's San Diego. I've never been there, but I had the urge in the past few years to want to go to San Diego. Now, I definitely want to get back to Chicago because I'm hearing that this Obama Center is all of that.

0: dates. Where do you want to go? Because we can get you there with $2,500. Yeah, it's the 250K USA getaway. The USA is turning 250 years old, but the present goes to you. 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In the meantime, talk back to me. I want to know where you would love to go in the USA.
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4: Hello, friends. I'm Bishop Brandon B. Porter. Thank you for tuning in to Touched by the Truth, radio ministry of Greater Community Temple, Church of God in Christ. Another good reason to come to North Memphis and Hickory Hill. We're excited about the work of the Lord. Even this month of June, so many incredible things are going on, and we thank you for your support and all that we seek to do here in ministry. Let me name just some of the few things going on. 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And if you're not going to stay the whole summer, book them for the times that they can be there to experience this incredible camp. 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Hey, also our state AIM convention, that's Tennessee Central AIM convention. We've got Dorinda Clark Cole coming, of course, the one and only Zach Hasten, our not only state minister of music, but AIM chairman. He's going to speak that Tuesday night in the second week of June here. And then, of course, we've got Pastor Lampkin, that great singing preacher out of St. Louis. Of course, Dr. Dorinda Clark Cole again, and yours truly, and so many others. It's going to be a great time. Great musical on that Monday, all in Jackson, Tennessee. Hundreds of young people and adults are gathering and coming. It is the best AIM around. AIM stands for Auxiliaries in Ministry, because it's evangelism, Sunday school, youth department, music department, and missions ministry. Great classes during the day and workshops and great worship services you will enjoy in Jackson, Tennessee at Unity Temple, 369 Lexington Avenue. It's also Men's Month for Greater Community Temple. We've got Father's Day coming up, you know, but also we have on the fourth Sunday weekend is our Men's Conference, our 2026 Men's Conference. And oh my, we got some great preachers coming to be with us. And that is Bishop Mark House out of Georgia. Oh, what an incredible prophetic anointed preacher. And you've seen him on YouTube and all around. He is amazing. And then we also have that one and only Pastor Donald Johnson, and the Oak Grove Baptist Church will be with us that night at 6:30 p.m. We're talking about Men's Conference. It's going to be something incredible. That 100-voice male chorus choir we have, and all of the great things that are going on. I don't want you to miss out. It's going to be super fantastic. Men's Conference, GCT Men's Conference 2026. Hey, that's going to be again on the 28th. That is the fourth Sunday weekend of June. Hey, enjoy the Word of God we're going to share with you right now. 19 says, the Spirit of the Lord is upon me, because he's anointed me to preach the gospel to the poor. He sent me to heal the brokenhearted, to preach deliverance to the captives, and recovering of sight to the blind, to set at liberty them that are bruised, to preach the acceptable year of the Lord.
5: This passage, to me, bespeaks the social justice mindset and ministry of Jesus through the anointing of God on his life. Because everything he says in this passage he was anointed to do was for someone else. Amen. So many times we take the anointing as a soundbite for ourselves, but no, you're anointed to serve. I've never seen a tree, attorney, thank you for coming, eat its own fruit. You can share this in some of your moments. I've never seen a tree eat its own fruit. So that means whatever giftings, whatever growing, whatever strength you have has to be for somebody else. Amen. I want to talk from this thought, if I could. Help for the helpers. Help for the helpers. Say it with me. Help for the helpers. Jesus stood in the synagogue and declared not merely who he was, but what his mission would be. Because we're not anointed just to be anointed. We're gifted to do something. It's the enabling strength of God. Amen. However, his emphatic point was he was not alone. He says, the Spirit of the Lord is upon me. Say, not alone. There was a strength, in other words, working with him to do the Father's will. And that is an admonishment, an encouragement to you as well that are serving. Servanthood, as you've heard the mayors speak, is a challenge for many of us. Amen. And this Civic Day message is that of sort that it speaks to the fact that leaders are not alone. Man is not an island. Cheryl, I see you over there. Man is not an island. You and Jeff. Say that man is not an island. We need each other. Amen. Why don't you nudge your neighbor? I know you don't like touching your neighbor. Just nudge them anyway because they said by you. Tell them, say, I need you. Tell them I need you. Especially you law enforcement officers and those you work in protective services, you need somebody else to have your back while you're trying to have ours. Amen. And so what he's emphasizing here is that the strength is consistent that lies in us. Amen. That God is helping us and strengthening us, right? He's able to, as the word says, keep us from falling. Is that right? Jude 1:24 says, now unto him that is able to keep you from falling and to present you faultless before his presence, before the presence of his glory with exceeding joy. Jesus' ministry was not isolated to church walls. It touched communities. Somebody shout communities. Systems, families, economics, health, justice, and hope. That's why my father named this church Greater Community Temple back in 1971-72 because he wanted it to impact the community. You could come to our church and get food stamps. You believe that? Oh, they were lying all around the church. We had the largest private-owned daycare center. I'm talking in the 70s. The largest private-owned daycare center in the city of Memphis. Greater Community. You could pay your utility bill at the church. Who ever thought about that? In the 70s at the North Campus that we still have. You could even get your GED on the third floor. Greater Community. Say amen, somebody. So we cannot be so heavenly minded, brothers and sisters, that we're no earthly good. Is that right? And that is exactly why this passage is powerful for Civic Day gatherings for Memphis and Shelby County. Because Luke 4:18-19 speaks directly to the condition and calling of our city. So the Spirit of the Lord is upon me because he have anointed me. He's accomplishing me, helping me to do something. Point one, quickly, I only have, four maybe? Point number one, to preach the gospel to the poor. That's my responsibility. That's our responsibility. What is the gospel? Good news. What's good news to the poor? You won't be poor always. That's good news to the poor, right? Jesus acknowledged the economic struggle without ignoring human dignity. And human dignity is important. Whenever you do things for people, you can't, you know, degrade them while you're doing it. You know, ladies, you don't give a sister a dress, and then when she walks in, you nudge her and everybody said, I gave her that dress. You don't do that. You know, you let it go. And you compliment us. Ooh, that's a nice dress. Without telling everybody, you gave it to her. If you do that, you already have your reward. This speaks to poverty in Memphis and in our neighborhoods, families struggling with housing, food insecurities, rising utility costs, working class citizens trying to survive paycheck to paycheck, the need for opportunity, workforce development, education, and economic fairness. This speaks to all of that, speaking, preaching the gospel to the poor. For Civic Day, this reminds us that city leaders matter. Say that, city leaders matter. Sanitation workers matter. MLG and W, I talked to Doug, and he was supposed to have some workers here on today. He was going to be out of town. But MLG and W, MLGW, worker, employees matter. Amen? Transit workers matter. That matters. County and city officers matter. Every person serving the public helps stabilize the lives of citizens. Say amen. The gospel is not only about heaven someday, it's also about helping people right here today. Is that right, somebody? So don't be booking. I know you're going to plan to go to heaven, but can you plan to do something meaningful here before you get to heaven? Right? We sing that song. I used to hear my mom sing it years ago. When I get to heaven, well, while you're on Winchester, do something before you get to heaven. Is that right? Point number two, to heal the brokenhearted. That's right. Suffering from people that are suffering from chronic disappointment and letdowns. It happens in our world. Amen, somebody. Even in our city and areas. Our city has experienced violence, as we know. I'm so sick of folks saying that Memphis is the most dangerous city in the country. I'm like, have y'all been to New York? Have you been to Louisiana? Have you been to Chicago and other places? I've traveled, amen. And I got it when I was a kid growing up, and everybody in Memphis has relatives in Chicago. So we went to Chicago almost every summer. I got in more fights in Chicago than I did in Memphis. Amen. Of every nationality, amen.
4: 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I'm Bishop Brandon B. Porter. That's all we can share with you, the Word of God. 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Again, thank you, parents, for joining in the many others of you that are still coming to Camp Porter. Camp Porter, the name, you know, the kids are having a fantastic time, and I'm loving my fellowship with them as well as I try to help speak empowerment and expectation so they can be their best selves, you know? It's going to be a great time. So let your kids come out and be a part of Camp Porter. You can get more information about that. Don't forget that our AIM convention for Tennessee Central is coming up on next week. Oh, my gracious of life. It's going to be fantastic. We got the one and only in Jackson, Tennessee coming, Dorinda Clark Cole. We got Pastor Lampkin out of St. Louis, that great singing, preaching man of God. Of course, Elder Zach Haslett, who is our AIM chairman, will also be speaking. And there's a great musical on that Monday, and then yours truly be sharing on that Friday night. We encourage you to come out and be a part of the State AIM Convention for Tennessee Central Jurisdiction. Hey, don't forget, it's Men's Month. We got Father's Day coming up. Y'all come on now. Go to the bank. Do something good for your fathers out there, all right? But also, we have our Men's Conference weekend. That is the fourth Sunday weekend. And it's going to be a great time. That is, of course, the 26th, 27th, and 28th. We got Bishop, check this out, all the way from Georgia. This man has been preaching houses down all over the United States. That's Bishop Mark House is coming that Sunday morning on the fourth Sunday at our 9:30 service. And then, of course, we have the one and only Pastor Donald Johnson. Good grief. Pastor Donald Johnson, Oak Grove Baptist Church, will be with us that Sunday night for our men's conference, closing out at 6:30. And their choirs and members and our male chorus 100 Voice, Mel Course, these men can sing at GCT, Stevenson Clark, many others. I don't want you to miss out on Men's Conference 2026 at Grady Community Temple. God bless you. We'll talk soon, and hopefully you can come by and visit with us at your earliest convenience. I'm Bishop Porter. Have a wonderful rest of your day.
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0: It's all right to get your praise on with 95.7 Hallelujah FM. That is the choir master, Ricky Dillard, and Open My Eyes. Happy Monday to you and yours. It's the 8th day of June. Headed over to the Talkback feature on the iHeartRadio app. I was talking earlier about this amazing. We love to bless our listeners. It's just that simple. And so now we've got the 250K. Yeah, that's how much during this promotion, a total amount of what we're giving you a chance to get a hold of, which would be $2,500 for you to go somewhere. Where in the United States would you like to go?
1: I win the $2,500. I would like to take my wife to St. Louis.
0: All right. $2,500. Yep. You can go to St. Louis and have a nice trip there. St. Louis is a beautiful place to go. Where would you go? We want to give you a chance. It happens Monday through Friday during the 8 a.m. hour, 11 a.m., 2 p.m., and 5 p.m. hours. 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

It's music from Luther Barnes and God's Grace. I'm Tracy Bethay. Glad to be in your company. The Miami Mass Choir is on the way. Here's Corinne Hawthorne and Look at God.

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1: Come on, somebody touch your neighbor and say what God has for me. It is for me.

It's a classic from the Miami Mass Choir. What God has for me, it is for me. I'm Tracy Bethay, glad to be in your company. And coming up, we've got your birthdays on this 8th day of June.

0: I feel this smile. Yeah, you look much better when you smile. I like that. Kirk Franklin. I'm Tracy Bethay. Happy Monday to you and yours. It is the 8th day of June. And we've got some birthdays to celebrate. And I'm going to kick things off with the beautiful, sweet, kind, loving Mrs. Doris Bolden. Happy birthday. Happy blessed birthday to you. Also, gospel industry vet, proud, he's a partner, but he's also in ownership. It's his family's business. Ty Scott Records, Brian Scott, is celebrating his birthday on today. Happy birthday, Brian. Pastor Timothy Bailey, yes, is celebrating a birthday on today. LaTanya Sally, happy birthday to you. Miss Lena Martin, celebrating along with Andre Brooks. Marcilia Hill, happy birthday to you. Jerome Mitchell is celebrating on today along with Nicole Hayward. Happy birthday, Nicole. And maybe you've got a birthday or an anniversary on today. Listen, we just want to say blessings to you. Now, is today Miss Casey's birthday? It's actually today. Is it today? It's Baba Jean Casey. But if it is, I know it's this month. Happy, happy, happy, happy, happy orange cake cooking. Blessed birthday to you. And maybe you've got a birthday or an anniversary on today. We just want to say blessings to you from 95.7 Hallelujah FM. 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
2: 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Bishop Brown.

Hallelujah, Beverly Crawford, and he's done enough. I'm Tracy Bethay, glad to be in your company. 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Y'all decided what you're going to do? 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It's Mariah Carey and the Clark Sisters, and Jesus, I do.

0: ready. Oh, it's time for the gospel truth in gospel news, honey, with two-time Stellar Award winner, Tracy the Thang.
1: Today in the gospel truth and gospel news, honey, for Stellar Award nominated artist LaShae Knox, the journey began in her hometown of Atlanta, where she served as worship leader at Fresh Anointing Worship Center, founded by her father, Bishop Leslie Knox. She later joined the Alive Center Church under the leadership of senior pastor John Elmore III, and now serves as both worship leader and pastor. LaShae's vocal prowess and authentic connections with audiences quickly captured the attention of gospel music, entertainment, and media tycoon Keri Douglas, who has signed her to an exclusive distribution deal. She first released Surrender, Fight My Battles, featuring James Fortune, following the single Right There, featuring Ernest Pugh. Right There has become an anthem of hope in the world full of uncertainty. LaShae's encouragement to listeners through this song is to remember that God remains a very present help. He was right there and he still is right there. It's the new single from LaShae Knox, and it features Ernest Pugh, Right There. With the upcoming release of Testify Volume 1, LaShae Knox continues to establish herself as a dynamic vocal in both music and ministry, using her life experiences and artistry to inspire faith, healing, and hope. Right Now is available on all digital streaming platforms. I'm Tracy Bethay, and that's a look at the gospel truth and gospel news, honey.
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14: 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Art direction, creative direction, like just really smart and talented people, management. It's very easy to stay grounded when everyone around you is just so talented, they float. There's no other choice for me to be but like grounded.
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0: Alsta legend and black icon with the passing of Henry Louis Hank Aaron. The Hall of Fame slugger whose 755 career home runs stood as Major League Baseball's golden mark died at the age of 86. As one of baseball's greatest stars, Aaron's career spanned over 20 years and he retired with a host of achievements. He was the National League MVP and World Series champion in 1957, a three-time Gold Glove winner and 25-time All-Star. His 755 career home run stood as the major league record before Barry Bonds broke it in 2007. It was Aaron who broke Babe Ruth's original record of 714 home runs, all while threats were made on his life by fans who did not want to see a black man as baseball's home run king. After retiring as a player, Aaron moved to the front office, eventually becoming senior vice president and assistant to the president of the Atlanta Braves. Off the field, Aaron was a tireless advocate for civil rights. This is Terrence Bibb for the Black Information Network.
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kids, that's Bryn Jones and Praise in the Choir Stand, and we will not be playing August the 22nd at New Direction Christian Church, our first Hallelujah Church Choir competition. Yep, churches, church choirs in the Mid-South and surrounding areas. Yep, up for bragging rights, first place, DSP distribution nationally. Yeah, we're bringing in some top people, judges, yeah, that know what it's about, know what a good song sounds like. Radio air.

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Yes, he will. I know that I know God will take good care of you. That's Edwin Hawkins. I'm Tracy Bethay. Got some Dottie Peoples on the way. Here's Zacardi Cortez and Work It Out for Me on 95.7. Work.

0: Get your praise on with 95.7 Hallelujah FM. He joined us for our Hallelujah Christmas concert this past December. Kenny Lewis, and he's been good. I'm Tracy Bethay, glad to be in your company. A beautiful Monday to you and yours. And I just want to say thank you for hanging out with us on today. Yeah, I pray that something was said or played to uplift your spirits, keep you happy, keep you smiling, just to make it through this day. Now, don't forget, yeah, you've been texting deadline. Y'all don't text me. It's at the website, hallelujahfm.com, for our Hallelujah Choir Competition. Deadline for submissions for church choirs is the 25th of this month. And you just send in a 1 to 2 minute video. You upload that of the church choir singing. It could be a cover song. We just want to get a feel of the choir, all right? And no, you cannot be a recording choir. Now, if you have a choir member that is a member of your church and they have been on a recording or they have released a single, but you are a member of that church, they still can sing, they just can't lead the song. But put them in this section, soprano, alto. All the details at hallelujahfm.com. Listen, before we get out of here, how about we wind down from work? Today's inspirational quote says, here's a life lesson. 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